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Next weekend at Polybius, the Hulkmania is gonna put you in the wall, brother.

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1: Two.

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He is my credit card and keys, and the reason I won't find peace. He is a song I should not complete.

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1: 1 a.m. I'm busking for some change. Just enough to get from place to place. I haven't paid my rent, but I like traveling anyway. 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Engine light been flickering all night. 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